0: imagine my boy active. All the bus drivers are always getting locked on. My boy fully active.
1: Chill. 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

0: some bills, just a quick commercial break, guys. 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Keep it locked right here, 99.5. We're coming right back after this.
1: We wake you up to take you up. So stay up like a champion.

0: 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'Cause I'm on my way.
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I want to thank you guys so much for tuning in here this evening for the Saturday night dance party. We started off nice and easy with some soca, and we're gonna end nice and easy too, right? 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
2: What? 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

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Miss Grippery, Grippery, Slippery, Slippery. 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

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Easy. Easy does it. Vibes Radio After Hours. Your boy Major Mystic in the building. 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

0: You're cruising on the West Coast, how are? Yeah, man, big of yourself, huh? My crew! Let's dig the vibes online, so nice to have you on board. New York City! Yeah, man, big up, big up, big up, big up, big up. Five Star General Lounge! Yeah, man, big up, man, big up.
1: Major Misty.

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Our loving God, we bring your presence with us. We speak your compassion, your grace, your mercy, and we ask you to share your gift of peace. We acknowledge your power over all that will be spoken, thought, decided, and done throughout the day. Lord, when we are confused, guide us. When we are discouraged and losing hope, energize us. May the work that we do and the way we do it bring faith, joy, and a smile to all that we come in contact with today. Bless our family, our home, our nation. May truly care for the earth and the community of life as we try to promote your dream for justice and liberation. In the name of Jesus, we pray. Amen. In the name of the Father, and of the Son, and of the Holy Spirit. Amen.

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Scepters be extended to you. Oh, I pray for you. I pray that the angels of the Lord encamp around you, that goodness and mercy follow you, that the joy of the Lord be your strength. 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

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I pray love on you, God's love on you. I pray power in you, God's power in you. I pray hope to lighten you. I pray joy to strengthen you. I pray a renewing of your mind and a transforming of your spirit and an empowering of your heart. Oh, I pray for you. I pray bright days and restful nights, that goodness and mercy follow you all the days of your life, and that the angels of the Lord encamp about you. Oh, I pray for you. I pray for you. I pray vision for you, faith and mercy for you. I pray the courage and strength that you need to stand, that whatever you are going through and wherever you are right now, I pray that it will not overcome you, but that you will overcome it. I pray courage for you, courage to fight, faith to believe, power to stand. Oh, I pray for you. I pray Psalm 91 on you, Psalm 46 on you, Isaiah 60 on you, Isaiah 43, 2 to 3 on you, Romans 8 and 28 on you, Psalm 23 and Psalm 27 on you. I pray word on your life, the word of God on your life. For you, you shall not die. You shall not die. You shall not die. You shall live. So live. Live to declare the works of the Lord. Oh, I pray life on you, and life more abundantly. I pray showers of blessing on you, restoration and refreshing, replenishing and renewing on you. Oh, I pray for you. I pray peace like a river, joy like a fountain, and hope like the breaking of a new day. I pray God before you, God beneath you, God above you. I pray he carries you, supports and empowers you. I pray he lightens your way and lifts your load, disperses your enemy and delivers your soul. Oh, I pray for you. I pray that you remember today, tomorrow, and always that greater is he that is in you than he that is in the world. I pray for you.

0: 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Almighty God, faithful you have been. This morning, O Lord, here in your presence, we have come to say thank you, O Lord, for the gifts of life, O God, for your goodness, for your mercies, for your loving kindness.
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0: Oh, yes, indeed, mighty Lord.
1: And
0: with that, let me say good morning. Blessed good morning to all the listeners of the Champion Station Vibes Radio. 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
0: 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We all shall declare the faithfulness of the Almighty God.
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1: I've known you as a friend, and I have lived.
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1: You have been so.
0: Oh, yes, all the days of our lives, the Almighty God has remained faithful.
1: And
0: the Lord has remained good to us, and here we are in the land of the living, a testimony, a testament of God's goodness.
1: Yes, of God.
0: A King of Kings, a Lord of Lords, before your throne of grace this morning, we have come to give you all the glory, mighty God, and to return all the adoration unto thy blessed name. Father, for all that you have done, and Father, for all that you are doing, O Lord, for many more that you shall do in our lives.
1: And
0: Father, for you have brought us this far in the year 2026. Here we are, O Lord, in the 8 months. All thanks, O God, to your mercies. Father, Lord, we bless your name this morning.
1: Thank
0: you, Lord, for this new week, for this new day, Father, for this new month. We ask, O God, that you take charge, take preeminence. Bless us, O Lord, in our path, order our steps in the name of Jesus. Father, for divine health, we say thank you. For divine provisions, we say thank you. Yes, mighty God, for divine protection, we say thank you this morning.

And mighty Lord, we lift up all that we shall be doing this month, all that we shall be doing this week. We lift up unto thy faithful hands. We ask, O God, for strength to fulfill, strength to accomplish. With every breath, give unto us, O Lord, in the name of Jesus. Father, for we know on our own we can't do it all. But we need your spirit, O Lord. We need your grace. We need your power, O Lord. I pray, O Lord, this morning that we shall never be found wanting in the mighty name of Jesus. At the end of it all, mighty God, may we have every reason to glorify, to give thanks, to bless your righteous name. And this we pray this morning in Jesus' mighty name. Amen, amen, and amen. Once again, let me say good morning, and welcome to Nonstop Praises. Right here on the Champion Station Vibes Radio. The name is ADE Ade, together all the way to 10 o'clock this beautiful Sunday morning. And so make sure you keep your radio locked into the Champion Station as we give all the thanks, as we give all the praises to the only Lord God who deserves it all, the Creator, the Maker of heaven and earth. The Lord God who has counted you worthy to be in the land of the living. The Lord God has given unto us a breath in our lungs this morning. Yes, indeed, the Lord God has been so good to you, so good to me, so good to the works of your hands, so good to your family, so good to your business. I say this morning, lift up your voice in adoration. Lift up your voice. Say thank you, Jesus. Say thank you, Lord.

Almighty Lord, we thank you this morning for the gift of life. Father, we can't bless your name enough. Yes, for the forgiveness of our sins. For even when we were yet in sin, you gave your son to die for the remission. You gave your son to die for the forgiveness of our sins. And here we are this morning in the land of the living, laying claim. Laying bold claim to the salvation. And to the salvation that we have in Christ Jesus. And this morning we plead the blood of Jesus upon our lives, upon all that we shall be doing this new week, upon our plans. We plead the blood of Jesus.

0: As you wake up this morning, thank the mighty God for that reckless love, for that overwhelming love, or the love that has kept us safe and sound, the love that has woken you up this morning.
1: We wake you up to take you up, so stay up like a champion.

0: Yes, mighty God, that's all we've come to say this morning. We've come to say thank you. We've come to return. To return all the adoration, to return all the thanks unto thy blessed name.
1: Didn't have to do it, but you did one more day. Yeah, yeah. One more
0: day. At the very first Sunday in the month of August 2026, the Most High God has kept us safe and sound from the start of this year till this moment, till this morning. Thank you, Jesus. Thank you, Lord.

0: can't thank you enough. 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He saw us through, and here we are this morning in the land of the living. Can't thank you enough, oh God, for indeed we have taken, we have tasted of your goodness. We have tasted of your faithfulness, mighty God. We have tasted of your love and kindness.
1: I've seen your kindness. I cannot thank you enough.
0: In your own words this morning, thank the mighty God. Bless his holy name.
1: Thank you.

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Thank you, my God. 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Thank you. So we begin this day, we begin this new week right here in the presence of our Heavenly Father, thanking Him for all He has done, thanking Him for all He is doing, thanking Him for the promises of that which the Lord shall do.

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I have searched beneath and I have searched all around the world. 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A great you are, mighty God, greatly to be praised. And this morning in the land of the living, Lord, we declare your greatness. And we declare your goodness this morning. Father, we declare your faithfulness this day.

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0: And that is our prayer this morning, mighty God, that you have your way in our midst, have your way in our lives. In this new week, oh God, in all that we shall be doing concerning that plan, concerning that project, we ask Almighty God, we invite you, Almighty God, to have your way in our lives, have your way. Let your will be done, your will alone, oh God, let it be done in our lives.
1: If it's not pleasing to you, take it out of me.
0: Oh, yes, Lord God, whatever tree in us that has not been planted by you, mighty God, I'll put them this morning and cast away into dry places in the name of Jesus.

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And forever the Almighty God shall remain good to each and every one of us. Beautiful Sunday morning, radio on the Champion Station, Vibes Radio, non-stop praises. If indeed the Lord has been good to your family, if indeed the Almighty God has been good to your business, to all that you have been doing, give him thanks this morning. Lift up your voice and say thank you, Jesus. Lift up your voice in adoration for all the Lord has done, for all the Lord shall do.

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This morning, mighty God, we lift our voices. We raise a sound of adoration, a sound of thanksgiving. Oh yes, all the glory, all the honor, all the praise be unto the Most High God. 30 minutes past of 6 o'clock this blessed Sunday morning, radio on the Champion Station. Lift your voice this morning. Raise sounds of thanksgiving, raise sounds. Of appreciation to the Most High God this morning. The Lord God who has counted us so worthy to be in the land of the living, to declare His goodness, to declare His faithfulness. Oh yes, we raise a sound this morning, mighty God.

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And indeed, we remember this morning how good the Lord has been. 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The Lord God has saved us. We remember, Lord, we won't forget. 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

Morning. The Lord God has been good to you. The Lord has been good to your family. The Lord has been good to all that concerns you. Testify this morning. Oh yes, I need a witness this morning up in the building. More volume on that radio, please. In the morning time and the noon time, in the evening time, all the days of my life. The very first Sunday in the month of August 2026. Make sure you've got your dancing shoes on.

0: Can I get a witness? Can I hear from you? 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
1: Unison, say it.

the very best of praises to the Lord Most High this Sunday morning. Blessed Jesus, hold my hand, hold our hand as we go forth into the rest of this month.

Roxanne Robinson, a beautiful one this Sunday morning. Oh yes, lift up your voice this morning to the King of Kings. Lift up your voices and praises. Oh yes, oh thank you, Lord. Oh thank you, Jesus.

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2: Well, come on, clap your hands and praise God in this house. Anybody came to have church?
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2: If you didn't come to praise God, you better find somewhere else to sit. Because the road you're standing on is a praise road. Anybody come with a praise on tonight? 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

0: I do not know about you, but this morning, this week, all I shall do shall praise. Praise the name of the living God. Praise the name of the mighty God.
1: I have trust tonight. Come on, let me see you put
0: Pastor Lynn will deal out with this tune.

lives. We shall magnify, we shall bless the name of the Lord God. The Lord that has kept all safe and sound, the Lord God that has provided.

The Champion Station this Sunday morning, non-stop praises. My soul shall magnify the name of the Lord. What about you?

the Sunday morning. I told you, put your dancing shoes on. The very best of praises to the Lord Most High this morning.

Beautiful church medley this morning from Rhoda Isabella. Wonderful one. Praises go up, the blessings come down.

And that's my prayer for you this morning. From the rising of the sun to the going down of the same, you shall experience the goodness of the Most High God. You shall experience the loving kindness of the Almighty God. A more Caribbean praises a Sunday morning.

of 8 o'clock. Once again, let me say good morning. Good morning. If you just waking up, if you just tuning in, it's the Champion Station. It's non-stop praises. The only way, the best way to get your week started.

And the Lord shall make ways for you this week, all the days of your life. Ways where there seems to be no way. Join me this morning.

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And if indeed the Lord God has made ways for you this morning, lift up your voice. 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Thank you, Jesus. Thank you, Lord.

0: 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Nobody plays more gospel than the Champion Station. 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
1: Somebody shout incredible favor. I said somebody shout incredible favor. Come on, put your hands on. Everybody in the building.

0: Here we go, here we go, here we go. I am.
1: I am favored.
0: Incredible
1: favor.
0: Tell somebody I'm favored.
2: Oh yes, to make that declaration this morning. The favor of the Almighty God, a divine favor, shall be your portion today and all the days of your life.

the second week of Black History Month honors and tributes, we pay tribute to a living legend, the one,

Sunday morning in the capital city, Roseau. And this morning, you are the right place. The service of the Most High God. Radio on the Champion Station. It's non-stop praises. So 1 hour to the top. Find it some more volume on that radio if you're glad this morning. Some said, I was glad to me when they said, let's go to the house of the Lord.

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I want to let you know, because God is amazing, I realize one simple truth. Down through the years,

look at somebody and say, there's no way. There's no way. There's no way I could live without him. Look at somebody and say, there is no way. Yes, sir. So many times.

Oh yes, this week and all the days of your life, the Lord Jesus shall save you. The Lord Jesus shall be your deliverer. Come clap your hands for Jesus this morning.

Oh yes, open up your mouth this morning, lift up your voice this morning and worship the King of Kings. Bless the Lord of Lords. 15 minutes to the top of the hour this Sunday morning. And you know, we can't leave without some African praises this morning. Hope you still got your dancing shoes on. A beautiful good morning to all my Nigerian listeners. The champion station, non-stop praises.

In the presence of the Lord God, there is fullness of joy. And at his right hand, there are pleasures forevermore. May that joy of the Lord in your life, may it remain permanent. Nothing shall steal your joy.

It's been a blessed time together this Sunday morning on Nonstop Praises. Don't forget, you can always tune in every Sunday morning from 5 o'clock all the way to 10 o'clock, 5 hours of Nonstop Praises to the only one who deserves it all, the God Most High. And tomorrow morning at 5 o'clock, you can join me for Rise and Shine. Begin your week the perfect way. Begin your week the best way. Oh yes, the Lord God with ears that can hear. The Lord God with eyes that can see. The God with hands that can save. The God with hands that can deliver. Will deliver you this week. We'll deliver you from shame. We'll deliver you from oppression. We'll deliver you from the works of the flesh. Oh yes, thank you, Lord. Thank you, Jesus. At 10 o'clock, we make way for Sanctified, setting the right atmosphere for the week ahead of us.

I pray for you this morning that as you go forth into this new week, the mercies of the Lord shall go before you. The grace of the Almighty God shall go before you. The Lord God shall cause his face to shine upon your path. The glory of the Lord shall rise upon your path this week, shall rise upon all that you shall be doing. And everything you set out to do, everything you lay your hands upon, shall prosper in the name of Jesus. Oh yes, the helpers of destiny, the Lord shall send them your way. For in the morning time you shall be blessed, in the noon time you shall be blessed, in the evening time forever you shall remain blessed.

And remember to spread love, remember to stay kind. And most importantly, make sure you remember to spread the message of the Lord Jesus Christ. And I pray that your lives shall never remain the same again in the name of Jesus. Until next time on the Champion Station, until next time on Nonstop Praises, the name remains ADEADE. Have yourself a wonderful week. Have yourself a prosperous week. Bye-bye and God bless you.

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1: Come on, let's put our hands together and let's welcome to the Rock Church of Virginia Beach. Come on, put your hands together all the way from Long Island, New York. Let's hear it for Pastor Donnie McClurkin.
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0: How many of y'all thankful? 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But I wish you could travel and see who doesn't have what you have. How many of y'all just thankful for everything the Lord does for you? 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Because it could have been me.
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